0: I'm bored.
1: I want to be entertained. Can my pharaoh find some way to entertain his queen?

think about the generations and to say we want to make it a better place for our children and our children's children so that they know it's a better world for them and think if they can make it a better place.

I'm bored. I want to be entertained. Can my Pharaoh find some way to entertain his queen?

think about the generations and to say we want to make it a better place for our children and our children's children so that they know it's a better world for them and think if they can make it a better place.